0: face the facts, join our hands, make a stand. It's time to gather plans, get the shot, take the chance. Till there is no one left.
1: Καλή σας ημέρα.
0: They can't ever break a freedom, we will never let it. The corrupt politics is killing the system. 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